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1: 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My name is Selby, and I'm going to be in your ears from 10 until 2 today. This next song is Rein Me In by Sam Fender and Olivia.

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1: You just heard Hula Girl by The Neighborhood, which just so happens to be the number 6 song on our current top 10 charts here at 89.1 The Bash. Like I said earlier, my name is Selby and I will be your DJ until 2 p.m. today, so I'll most likely be around for your lunch hour, and I'll be back for your lunch hour again tomorrow.

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1: This next one I'm so excited to be playing right now because I was here last year when it came out on March 12th. It's All I Did Was Dream of You.

Neon Pill by Cage the Elephant. 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

That was All I Need by Cannons, right here on 89.1 The Bash. Coming up next, it's Gorillaz featuring Thundercat with Cracker Island.

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1: Happy Monday, everybody. That was Joe with Basic Being Basic. I hope you've already had your lunch break, and I hope it was delicious and you're ready to get going on the rest of your day. Coming up next, we are going to have some ads, but as soon as you come back, you're going to get to hear Fall Out Boy with Sugar We're Going Down.
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Sugar Were Going Down by Fall Out Boy, all the way from 2005. That was one of my favorite songs growing up. I had that music video memorized. Coming up next, it's You Got to Lose by The Black Keys.

0: That was What You Know by Two Door Cinema Club. If you are with me this morning, you already know what I'm about to tell you, but it's time for some more sports with Selby. Tonight at 6:30, John A. Logan plays your Wabash Valley Lady Warriors right here in the Spencer Sports Complex, and I have the pleasure of being the head announcer for our volleyball team this year, and let me tell you, I was real impressed last week during our home opener. We only have two returning sophomores, but they seem to be great leaders for all the talented freshmen that we have brought in this year. This Wednesday, your Lady Warriors soccer team is also taking on Lincoln Trail at home at 6 p.m. That's all I have for now. Let's get you to some ads and then right back to the music. It's going to be Skin and Bones by Cage the Elephant when you come back.
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0: I can't believe it is already 1 o'clock. I hope everybody has had a wonderful Monday morning and is about to transition into an even better Monday afternoon. I'm going to hear some ads here for a little bit, and then as soon as you come back, we're going to hear from Incubus with probably my favorite Incubus song, Drive.
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0: That was Giant Rooks with The Future Is Canceled. But lucky for you volleyball fans out there, the future is not canceled, and we still have a game at your very own Spencer Sports Complex tonight at 6:30, where your Wabash Valley Lady Warriors are going to be taking on John A. Logan. If volleyball isn't your thing and you prefer soccer, don't even worry about it. Wednesday night at 6 p.m., your Lady Warriors soccer team will be taking on Lincoln Trail at home. That's all I have for you right now. Let me get you back to some music after a couple ads. It's going to be The Happy Dictator by Gorillaz featuring Sparks.
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We're switching over to some more recent things here at 89.1. That was The Happy Dictator by Gorillaz featuring Sparks. That was a single that came out in 2025. Moving on, we're going to hear Double Take by Edge Hill, which just came out this year in 2026.

Thank you.

That was Deftones with Infinite Source. I have had an absolutely amazing Monday in the booth with y'all. I hope you decide to come and support your volleyball team tonight at 6:30. But if you don't, I will catch you again tomorrow at 11, I believe. Enjoy your Mondays. Coming on now, it's We Are Between by Modest Mouse.

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4: 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I'm your DJ Miguel, but you can just call me Mig. 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

That was Boys Don't Cry by The Cure. 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

0: That was In My Room by Julia Wolf here on 89.1 The Bash. 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

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That was Now We're Getting There by Walter the Producer. Up next is Dial Drunk by Noah Kahn and Post Malone.

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That was What You Know by the Two Door Cinema Club here on 89.1 The Bash. 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

0: 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Up next, we'll be Asking for a Friend by the Foo Fighters.
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